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Could win four tickets to the Exploratorium. 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

0: 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Not really overspent, we just went over budget a little bit. We had a pretty small budget. How often does America turn 250? 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

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It's Classic Hits 103.7. Jaden Smith is 28. Beck, he is 56. Musician Beck. Also, Billy Crudup from Almost Famous, 58 today. Joan Osborne, who sang One of Us, 64. Kevin Bacon, actor, 68. Actress Angelica Houston, 75. Toby Keith would have been 65.

0: 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She's got your tickets to see Howard Jones with Wang Chung, The English Beat, and Modern English. 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

Classic Hits 103.7. It's Adam in for Big Rig. Sheryl Crow talking about some things that she had some opinions on. She said, I wish I could shut my mouth, but I can't do that. You know, I think that same thing about 20% of the time I talk to my wife.

0: 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And this year, a big lineup with Goo Goo Dolls, Weezer, Snoop, Kenny Chesney. I love those songs of summer with Kenny Chesney. He's actually, he's got a song basically called that. 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

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Rod Stewart is on tour with Richard Marx. He's going to take a break from that tour. He's got a residency in Las Vegas for like a week, couple of weeks. And that must be interesting to be out there right in the middle of summer. You know, you're basically just rolling in some kind of car and going right into the casino, the hotel or whatever. That sun can beat down.

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15: The World Cup quarterfinals get underway Thursday afternoon when France takes on Morocco. It's a rematch of a semifinal from the last World Cup where France came away with the 2-0 win. French star Kylian Mbappe trails Argentina's Lionel Messi by one goal in the race for the Golden Boot. Mbappe has 7 goals in the tournament.
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It's Adam West in for Big Rig. And man, today is National Video Game Day, and there's been some good ones over the years. And some of the top ones, Legend of Zelda, Minecraft, Super Mario Brothers. That's like number three all time, 1985. Tetris is on the list. BioShock, Half-Life 2. Happy National Video Game Day.

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It's Adam in for Big Rig. Thanks for having me. Been in love with this place since we honeymooned here. Just an honor. 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
5: 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French star Kylian Mbappe trails Argentina's Lionel Messi by one goal in the race for the Golden Boot. Mbappe has 7 goals in the tournament.
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0: 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It's Clarence Barnes. What's happening? You ready? Let's do this.
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0: 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Good news. We have more tickets, by the way, coming up for Howard Jones. Howard Jones, Wang Chung. Look at this lineup. 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

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Hi to Reed, Nora, Amy, and Allison listening in San Jose. You're Pink Floyd. I got it right here. 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

0: 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Good news. The Exploratorium is back here in the Bay, and it is open now through September 13th. 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

0: 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It's Clarence Barnes. So many people checking in tonight. You guys are awesome. Chad and Danielle, I've got your EMF coming up. I'm putting together more requests. Some Aerosmith on the way, and we'll get to Culture Club. That and more in minutes on Classic Hits.
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That's the kids. 103.7 Hi to Karen and Sam listening in Concord tonight. Hello. Yeah, they found me on Facebook. It's Clarence Barnes. I'm on Facebook and Instagram. If you'd like to check in, do so, and we will connect. Yeah.

0: 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Good news. Tomorrow morning, Christy Live in Morning Drive is back with another round of Gimme Five. Yeah, 10 seconds to name five items in a single category. 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You'll find another way to win. Meantime, I've got Steve Winwood coming up, some Kool & the Gang, and some Cranberries in minutes on Classic Hits.
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0: 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Hi to Suzanne and Nick listening on iHeartRadio tonight. Listen, don't forget, tomorrow morning, set an alert. 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We have those Howard Jones tickets coming up tomorrow morning at 8:20. Howard Jones, Wang Chung, The English Beat, and Modern English at the Mountain Winery July 20th. 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

0: 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Hi to Gavin and Chloe listening on iHeartRadio. Thank you so much for making us your number one preset. Yes, that puts you right to the front of my list. Your queen's coming up. Also, MC Hammer, and we'll get to Men at Work in minutes on Classic Hits.
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Hi to Tracy in Fremont. She found me on Facebook. She's like, Clarence, my last minute request, please play it. I'm feeling unheard, unseen. I'm an invisible person. No, listen, seriously, there's a reason you got through tonight. Don't let anyone take away your superpowers. Thanks so much for checking in tonight. You're awesome, and your queen is on Classic Hits.

0: 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Thanks to Tiffany and Robin for your last minute request. Hope you guys have a great night tonight. It'll be the youngest you'll ever be. So live like it. Yeah, my name is Clarence Barnes. I will see you tomorrow night, 8 p.m. right here on Classic Hits.
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0: The biggest games are

0: little screaming action to get your morning. Blah, blah, blah, blah.
1: Monday?
0: Blah, blah, blah, blah.
1: Did you just say, were you about to say Monday, Christy?
0: I was saying like morning.
1: Oh, got you.
0: And then it came out like, I don't know why. Maybe no coffee. It's 5:59. Good morning. That's Classic okay. Hits 103.7. I'm Christy. Producer Karina is here. And a little screaming action to get your morning started, courtesy of Twisted Sister. That's what I was trying to get.
1: Kind of a busy morning already.
0: It really has. Unfortunately, a little bit of sad news if you're just waking up in the music world. Producer Karina texted me right in early.
1: Yeah.
0: Unfortunately, the total eclipse of the heart singer Bonnie Tyler passed away overnight.
1: Yeah, she was 75 years old. You know, not too long ago, her family said that she was in the hospital in a coma and she woke up. But now they released a statement this morning saying that she passed away as a result of illness.
0: Oh, man.
1: I know.
0: It's crazy. The older we get, the younger old seems. Does that make sense?
1: One more time?
0: Oh, she's 75. That's so young.
1: Oh, it is. You know, that is still young because, Christy, my dad is 76, and I still look at that like, oh, wow, that's really young.
0: Yeah, or you hear about someone passing in their 50s or 60s, and you're like, that's so young.
1: Yeah.
0: But when you're 20, you're like, oh, my God, they're ancient.
1: I know.
0: Somebody bring a dustpan to, like, scoop them up.
1: I know.
0: Yeah, but it is sad. So rest in peace to Bonnie Tyler. And you know that song, Total Eclipse of the Heart? Meatloaf didn't want it, so she ended up picking it up, and that is the rest is history.
1: No way!
0: Yeah.
1: I did not know that.
0: Mm-hmm. He did not want that song, and she was like, okay, fine, I'll sing it. And sing it she did.
1: Yeah, she did.
0: Rest in peace to Bonnie Tyler. It's Classic Hits.
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0: 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About an hour from now, you can get an hour of commercial-free music. Producer Karina is here. Hi there. My name is Christy.
1: Good morning. Christy, you can call me Evil Snow White.
0: Ooh.
1: Because this morning, I had quite the morning. I'm leaving my sister Cindy's house, who, as you know, lives in a kind of rural area.
0: Uh-huh.
1: So as I'm pulling out the gate, I'm coming out slowly because there's a lot of deers in the area.
0: Uh-huh.
1: A deer walked out and I was like, managed to step on my brakes.
0: Okay.
1: It takes from her house, like you have to go down this long path to basically get on the freeway.
0: Uh-huh.
1: I'm on my way to the freeway and a rabbit pops out on me. And I think I killed it.
0: Oh, no.
1: I heard the thump thump on my car and I felt it. Christy, I was so distraught this morning that I'm thinking, oh, my God, I didn't want to turn around to see the poor rabbit was dead. Then I go to Starbucks to get us coffee. I pull up to the gas station where the Starbucks is at. A little tiny black kitten ran in front of my car.
0: Oh, my goodness.
1: It almost ran it over.
0: Producer Karina.
1: I don't know what it is this morning where I felt like Snow White that all the animals were just coming out of the woodworks this morning. And I said, if I run over this kitten, oh, I wouldn't have came to work.
0: Well, since you're here, I'm assuming you didn't run over the kitten.
1: I didn't, but I don't know what it is with animals that just want to run in front of your car. Like, don't they notice that it's a car?
0: I don't know. I was leaving Alameda today and a bunny. I've never seen a bunny in Alameda.
1: Yeah.
0: Jetted out into the street. And then saw my car coming and made a U-turn and was like, whoa, whoa, whoa, never mind. So maybe it's the moon or something like that where the animals are out. So just drive carefully and don't be a murderer like producer Karina.
1: Stop, it already sucks.
0: Oh, it does.
1: I feel so bad. I heard the thump thump.
0: You know what I say.
2: Out in the street, they call it
1: gosh, that hurts.
0: Not as bad as it hurt the rabbit.
1: Oh, stop it.
0: I'm just saying. You're the one that hit it, not me.
1: No.
0: Just saying. You're the animal person.
1: No, that's why I feel so bad.
0: Mm-hmm.
1: Classic hit.
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0: Christie's News You Can Use.
1: Oh, yeah. It's 6:33 on Classic Hits. Just want to keep you on your toes this morning. Just a heads up, Bobby Brown is at the Mountain Winery tonight, and that is going to be an amazing show.
2: And the weather, we're going to get really warm today, so it's going to be beautiful if you're headed out that way.
1: Just get ready to walk, because that walk from the parking lot to your actual seats, it's a little bit of a trek, especially if you're wearing heels or something like that, but it is 100% worth it.
2: One of the best, I think, venues in the Bay Area.
1: Hands down. And speaking of the Mountain Winery at 8:20, if you want to see Howard Jones, the English Beat, they are so fun live in modern English. 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
2: Where?
1: At Grayton Resort and Casino.
2: I did not know that.
1: They got Kaiser benefits, Delta Dental. You get paid time off.
2: Oh, that's good to know.
1: Yeah, they have a lot of open positions right now if you want to work in food industry, in security. They have an open position for entertainment coordinator, full-time cook, general managers, VIP bartenders. So they are really hiring big time at Grayton Resort Casino. You know, they just did a big, huge expansion. It's a gorgeous place to work.
2: It is. It really is.
1: And it's always nice when you can get in on the ground floor when the whole team is new.
2: Mm-hmm.
1: And then, you know, make friends. And it's really easy to move up once you're in there when everyone is starting.
2: Yeah. So. And I think it's cool, Christy, like you said, that they teach you the bartending stuff. I did not know that. I got a couple cousins that need a job.
1: Tell them to get down there. It's going to be at Tony's of North Beach at Grayton Resort and Casino today in Rohnert Park. It starts at 9 a.m. and it goes until 2 p.m. And if you want to check out the job listings, you can go to graytoncareers.com. 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
2: Right. The Mega Millions jackpot, in case you haven't heard, is $604 million. The next drawing is tomorrow. Just a heads up. Buy your tickets.
1: How much are tickets now? $2?
2: Yeah, about $2, I believe. I think so. I haven't bought a ticket in a while. No, excuse me, $5
1: no,
2: now.
1: No, they're not.
2: I just saw it, Christy.
1: Stop it.
2: Yeah, the Mega Millions.
1: No, it's not $5.
2: It's $5 to get a Mega Millions ticket.
1: When did it go to $5?
2: I don't know.
1: Lies. I don't believe it.
2: I don't know.
1: That ticket is $2.
2: No, Christy. It just says $5.
1: Since when?
2: I have no idea.
1: Look, I'm asking her like she's the California lottery.
2: But I know. The Powerball is still $2.
1: Maybe that's what I'm thinking.
2: You're probably thinking, but still, the Mega Millions, I don't remember it going to $5.
1: I'm just kidding. Anyway, good luck if you buy a ticket.
2: Yep.
1: That's your news you can use.
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11: There's a hit-and-run crash in San Lorenzo. Look out. North 880 before Hesperian. It's off to the right-hand side. Baybridge, the backup to about West Grand. Richmond, Santa Fe Bridge now slows, starting Richmond Parkway. And traffic starting to build in Marin, the Novato commute. South 101 slows from San Antonio to about Atherton Ave.
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1: Oh! All right, today, the Crazy Train is headed out to Maryland, where a man received some instant karma, and I do mean instant karma. Jalen Goddard had his car stolen. Unfortunately, what he was doing while his car was being stolen is where the instant karma actually came into play.
2: When you pulled up here, where all did you go?
3: I was at McDonald's.
2: Were you at that Verizon store? Because you got blood on your hands and blood on your glasses.
3: I wasn't at no Verizon store, sir.
4: Someone stole my truck.
2: I understand that.
3: Oh, my God.
5: That's kind of some karma right there, ain't it?
3: Well, I left the keys in.
2: Yeah, that's some karma right there, dude.
1: He left the keys in his car while he went to go rob and break into the Verizon store.
6: Man.
1: And that is why this man had blood on his hand, because he had broken the glass to go into the Verizon store. But what old Jalen Goddard forgot to do was take the keys out of his running vehicle while he was committing a crime. So some other criminal came up and was like, okay, fine. I'm gonna jack you, dude. And that is where the instant karma came into play.
6: That is so janky.
1: You know, one good turn deserves another.
6: Yeah. Oh my God.
1: You do dirt and it comes back to you sometimes a little bit faster than you'd expect.
6: Let me see your hands. Oh, that's instant. And the fact that the officer's just like, that's instant karma right there.
1: That is your daily crazy news story right there. You can ride the crazy train at 7:10 and 9:10. When it's on demand, producer Karina works really hard. 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She puts it up every day for you to enjoy and share with a friend. All right, got an hour of commercial-free music. Going to kick it off with some Blind Melon and free tickets to the Exploratorium next.
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0: You got 4 tickets to the Exploratorium. Enjoy yourself on the Embarcadero. It really is an amazing museum. What's your name and where are you calling from?
1: Hi, this is Maggie from Union City.
0: Oh, yeah. All right, then. Home of Logan High School.
1: Yeah. All my 3 kids went there.
0: That's what's up. All right. Well, you got 4 tickets. Enjoy yourself, Maggie, and thanks for listening to Classic Hits. Hang on.

Christy still not playing any commercials. That means zero for an hour, so enjoy it if you're on 24, 101, 92, whatever Bay Area bridge you're stuck on. I got you covered. Just

Is being the owner of a lonely heart better than being the owner of a broken heart? It's always like, I'm not sure. It's Classic Hits 103.7. My name's Christy, not playing commercials for an hour. Just awesome music. Got some Huey Lewis on the way and free tickets to see Howard Jones at the Mountain Winery coming up at 8:20 for you on Classic.

0: 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I mean, one day he's performing around the globe, then the next thing you know, he loses his hearing.
1: At a certain point, you gotta face the music. Now it's 8 years or so, and my life has changed immeasurably. I can't hear music. Music is not part of my life.
0: That's crazy to hear Huey Lewis say music is no longer a part of his life. Gotta appreciate the things while you can, while you have them.

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My name's Christy, and call me if you want to see Howard Jones, Modern English, The English Beat, and more at the Mountain Winery. Just be caller 20 right now, 1-866-900-1037.

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1: That's awesome! I love Howard Jones!
0: What's your name?
1: John Melissa!
0: Well, I love that you love Howard Jones, and it's going to be at the Mountain Winery, so the show's going to be epic. 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

0: 826 on Classic Hits 103.7. I'm Christy. Producer Karina is here. And I lost 4 hours of my life that I will never, ever get back yesterday.
1: Why? What were you doing?
2: Watching Love Island.
1: Did you just say watching Love Island, Christy?
0: Yes, it finally sucked me in.
1: What? I don't watch this show, but people talk about it.
0: This is trash TV at its finest.
1: Really?
0: And people have been talking about Love Island. Couples watch this show together. People of all ages have gotten sucked in to this reality TV show where they put a bunch of singles on this island in a house. And they basically swap spit all day long. They just kiss each other. It's so disgusting.
1: It's gross.
0: It is really gross. And every time I'm like, you just kissed this person and then turned around and kissed this person and then kissed this person. But I can't stop watching it.
1: They got you for 4 hours yesterday. And you never, Christy, sit down and watch TV like that unless it's Bob's Burgers.
0: Exactly.
1: But, no, I don't want to try it. No,
0: oh, don't.
1: No.
0: It's like crack. You get a little taste, and then you just keep coming back for more.
1: No, I am not on this Love Island craze.
0: Don't do it.
1: I'm not going to, but oh no.
0: Don't do it. It will suck you in and suck the life out of you, and you will find yourself yelling and screaming at the television and upset over these people. You have no idea who they are.
1: Oh,
0: but
1: gosh. But the point is to find love.
2: Yeah, it got me.
0: And now I understand. If you understand too, or maybe you don't understand, maybe someone you live with, a significant other, or your friends watch it and you're like, I don't understand it, I don't get it, or you've been sucked into the madness like me, please weigh in. 1-866-900-1037. 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

0: 3.7. My name is Christy, and Love Island sucked me in. I know you've probably been hearing about this show. I know I have. And last night, it stole 4 hours of my life. I'll never get back. And you watch it too, Maggie?
1: I do. It's kind of crazy.
0: So how did you fall into the Love Island trap?
1: It's so funny because it's like a lot of my coworkers or they were talking about it. I'm like, what is this? You get sucked into the craziness. And it's just wild.
0: It's like a train wreck and you just can't turn it off.
1: I know. I'm like, what am I doing? But it's a fun just for summer, right? Just to like spend some time.
0: Well, I'm glad I'm not alone. Well, clearly, because I think half the world is watching this. Everybody needs a guilty pleasure.
1: Exactly. Guilty pleasure.
0: Well, thank you for chiming in, letting me know I'm not alone. Have a great day, Maggie.
1: Thank you so much. Appreciate y'all.
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0: Getting ready to hop aboard the crazy train. Oh, karma comes instantly sometimes when you commit a crime. 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

0: Christie's Crazy Train News.
1: Today, the Crazy Train is headed to Maryland, where a man received some instant karma. And I do mean instant karma. Jalen Goddard had his car stolen. Unfortunately, what he was doing while his car was being stolen is where the instant karma actually came into play.
2: When you pulled up here, where all did you go?
3: I was at McDonald's.
2: Were you at that Verizon store? Because you got blood on your hands and blood on your glasses.
3: I wasn't at no Verizon store, sir.
4: Someone stole my truck.
2: I understand that.
3: Oh, my God.
5: That's kind of some karma right there, ain't it?
3: Well, I left the keys in.
2: Yeah, that's some karma right there, dude.
1: He left the keys in his car while he went to go rob and break into the Verizon store.
6: Man.
1: And that is why this man had blood on his hands, because he had broken the glass to go into the Verizon store. But what old Jalen Goddard forgot to do was take the keys out of his running vehicle while he was committing a crime. So some other criminal came up and was like, okay, fine, I'm gonna jack you, dude. And that is where the instant karma came into play.
6: That is so janky. And the fact that the officer's just like, that's instant karma right there.
1: That is your daily crazy news story right there. You can ride the crazy train at 7:10 and 9:10. 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That's where you can also see some of the crazy pictures and videos that go along with these stories. 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
17: The biggest games are

Steven Tyler is such a gift. He really is. It's Classic Hits 103.7. My name's Christy. Got some news you can use, including information about a job fair happening today. Get you updated with that coming up in less than 15 minutes. 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
1: Unfortunately, starting off today's News You Can Use with some sad news if you didn't hear. The singer Bonnie Tyler passed away. She was 75 years old. She brought us the hit Total Eclipse of the Heart.
2: Mm-hmm.
1: What's sad is that she was rushed to the hospital in May, and then they put her into an induced coma, and her family actually thought she was going to make a full recovery, but I guess things took a turn for the worse and she did pass away. So rest in peace to Bonnie Tyler.
2: Mm-hmm. If you're a baseball fan like you and me, Christy, we are, you know, there's a women's pro baseball league.
1: Nice.
2: In San Francisco, and they just announced the name. It's the San Francisco Firebells.
1: How did they come up with Firebells?
2: So Firebell is named after one of the first female firefighters in San Francisco.
1: Oh.
2: That helped put out a bunch of fires. Lily Hitchcock Coit is her name. And they call her Firebell.
1: All right then. Come on, Firebell.
2: Okay.
1: Welcome to the Bay Area.
2: Yeah.
1: Can't wait till they start playing some games. And if you need a DJ, holla at your girl.
2: That part right there.
1: If you are looking for a job, Graton Resort and Casino is doing a job fair today. 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And that's your news you can use this Thursday, July 9th.
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Classic Hits 103.7. I'm Christy, and I just want to say thank you so much for letting me hang with you today. Martha Quinn's up next, and she's going to get you through the workday. I hope it's going to be fabulous. In fact, I know it's going to be. Let's just go ahead and put the good energy out there. Be nice.

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Let's do it. It is just after 10 o'clock, so we are starting the Thursday workday together, July 9th. I'm Martha Quinn. Here's Michael. Group hug.

0: 103.7 Classic Hits. Exactly how everybody who's listening to our station right now is going to hear Queen and David Bowie in just a few minutes. At about 10:40, everybody could be hearing about your kid and how awesome they are. It's Rockstar Kid Day. This is something I'm Martha Quinn do every week, because kids working hard deserve time in the spotlight. Like 14-year-old Janet Chris out of Castro Valley, California. She just finished up middle school. What's she doing for her summer vacation? Well, for one thing, she's breaking records in California and in the country for her lightning-fast 100-meter sprints. Plus, she also plays the violin. So Janet is her mom, Stephanie's rock star kid. 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

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Check out how Freddie Mercury in this song, he's the singer for Queen, they're doing a duet here with David Bowie, how he excels in his ba-bee-ba-bop, ba-bee-ba-bop things that he does. It's Rockstar Kid Day. Thanks for being here with me, Martha Quinn. 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

0: 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Happy Thursday, which means, like every week with me, Martha Quinn, it's Rockstar Kid Day when a kid gets inducted into the Rockstar Kid Hall of Fame by someone who is proud of them.
1: 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She happens to be a cancer survivor. Although we thought she might have some limitations as she got older, she has been proving us wrong and defying all of the odds.
0: Yes, Mom, your baby girl, who's gone through a lot in her 8 years, just got inducted into the Rockstar Kid Hall of Fame. 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

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Been sitting this morning. Join me, Martha Quinn, during Bryan Adams, Summer of 69. Let's do 10 jumping jacks.

103.7 Classic Hits. Now that we are into the 11 o'clock hour, that means we're just a few minutes away from your daily health chat, your wellness shot. Yesterday, I'm Martha Quinn, told you about the benefits of frozen blueberries. Today, there's a recall. Find out more. Next, here's Corey Hart.

0: Classic Hits 103.7. What timing? How's it going? Martha Quinn here. Every day right at this point, you get some kind of health information. I call it your wellness shot. Yesterday, I was telling you all about blueberries and how blueberries are so good for your heart and brain, and specifically frozen blueberries, because frozen blueberries are frozen right as they're picked. So all of those live enzymes and antioxidant activity, all of that gets locked in. Well, today I see this headline. Frozen blueberries recalled over reports of E. coli contamination. So I thought I would give you this follow-up to yesterday's blueberry wellness shot. The frozen Greenwise organic blueberries sold at Publix stores in Alabama, Florida, Georgia, Kentucky, North Carolina, South Carolina, Tennessee, and Virginia may be contaminated with E. coli. Look for a Best Buy date of February 9th, 2028. Bring them back to the store. So that's the follow-up to yesterday's blueberry information. You've got the Martha Quinn Show. Duran Duran and more classic artists are standing by.
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Martha Quinn with you. Bon Jovi played their first of 9 shows at Madison Square Garden Tuesday night. Find out how it went. 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

103.7 Classic Hits. Tuesday night, Bon Jovi played their first arena show since 2022. It was the first of 9 shows at Madison Square Garden in New York City. It's your daily rock and roll update, your news that rocks. My name is Martha Quinn. John Bon Jovi has been recovering from major vocal surgery for the past 4 years. And when he walked up to the microphone, he surprised the crowd with a Beatles song. What would you do if I sang out of tune? Would you stand up and walk out on me? Lend me your ear and I'll sing you a song, and I'll try not to sing out of key.

0: with a little help from my friends. And throughout the night, John got a lot of help from the thousands of people who are at Madison Square Garden to say, we got you. We're not going to walk out on you. Thank you, John Bon Jovi, for coming back. That's your news that rocks. Today's mixtape, three songs with something in common. 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
2: We are going to have a blast right now. We start our afternoons together every day with a mixtape, three songs grouped together in a category. Marnie's three songs are so much fun. I'll give you a hint as to her third song in the category. Hey girl, move a little closer. That's on the way. Song number one is from Styx. It's Too Much Time on My Hands.

0: 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Too much time on my...
1: 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Sega's back. Styx started today's mixtape masterminded by Marnie in Parkersburg, West Virginia. All of these songs have something in common. Next up from Genesis.

0: 103.7 Classic Hits. If you heard all 3 minutes and 31 seconds of Kaja Goo Goo's Too Shy just now, at some point today, you're either going to think to yourself or say, hey girl, move a little closer. That was Marnie in Parkersburg, West Virginia's mixtape. I'll tell you the three songs, see if you can figure out what they had in common. I think you're going to do it. We started with Sticks, Too Much Time on My Hands. Genesis followed with In Too Deep, and finally, Kaja Goo Goo, Too Shy. That mixtape was too good. Get your mixtape on the Authorized Station website. Click where it says The Martha Quinn Show.
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Martha Quinn contemplating Prince right now. People think of him as a guitar player and singer and composer and multi-instrumentalist, but I feel like we forget about his lyrics. He wrote this song, and they're so beautiful. 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

Classic Hits 103.7, Martha Quinn with you. Man, it was hard to get the news today that Bonnie Tyler, Total Eclipse of the Heart singer, passed away. She had been sick for a while and passed away in a hospital in Portugal. I feel like that soulful, raspy sound of her voice is part of the DNA of the MTV generation. I'm going to pick my favorite part of Total Eclipse of the Heart. You'll hear that around 2:40, but right now we'll just keep her in our hearts. I'm Martha Quinn. Here's Journey.

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Minutes after 1 o'clock, thanks so much for being here. If you and I are just meeting, I am the Martha Quinn who was on MTV back in the day. I went on to have two kids, and I'm that super uber involved mom with my kids. That's why every Thursday it's Rockstar Kid Day. I know what it's like to be so proud of your kid. You can't take it. Tell me about your kid. 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

0: 103.7 Classic Hits. Thank you for letting me hang out with you today. My name is Martha Quinn. You've heard of the Rock and Roll Hall of Fame in Cleveland. Well, every Thursday here, since it's Rockstar Kid Day, the Rockstar Kid Hall of Fame opens its doors. Kids get inducted by people who are proud of them.
1: Hi, Martha. This is Angie from Quakertown, PA. Saturday, we celebrated my daughter's graduation from high school and her 18th birthday. Shout out to Morgan.
0: Morgan, happy 18th birthday, girl. That's a big one, and graduating high school. And you can add to that, Mom, now you can tell her that she's been inducted into the Rockstar Kid Hall of Fame. Thanks for listening, Angie. Tell me about a kid you're so proud of. You're saying this kid is a rock star. 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It'll take you 2 seconds. It's free. It comes with a little red microphone. You just tap it. Your kid's shout out could be on at about 1:40.
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Martha Quinn getting some Def Leppard on for you this Thursday. Tell me about a kid you're proud of. 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Next.

0: 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Hope you're having a great Thursday. My name is Martha Quinn, also known as Mom to my two kids. So every Thursday, it's Rockstar Kid Day. I know what it's like to be so proud of your kids. You can't take it. You induct a kid you're proud of into the Rockstar Kid Hall of Fame.
1: Hey, Martha. This is Donna here in Shelton, Washington. I just want to really acknowledge my granddaughter who just graduated 8th grade with a 4.0. I am so proud of her.
0: Yeah, Donna, that is an amazing feat, graduating middle school and having a 4.0. 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

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I'm Martha Quinn. 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

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Kenny Loggins might be on the highway to the danger zone, but now that it's after 2 o'clock, you and me, Martha Quinn, we are on the highway to Friday. We're on the slip and slide to Friday. Guess how much stamps are going to be starting next week? Find out in your wellness shot in less than 10 minutes.

0: 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You and me, Martha Quinn, not only get through the day together, but as we spend day upon day upon day upon day together, we're getting through this thing called life together. And each afternoon at this point, we kick back and talk life. It's your wellness shot. Guess how much stamps are going to be starting next week? You want to know why they're called forever stamps? Because the price just keeps going up forever. It's going to be 82 cents starting next week, pending an approval by the Postal Regulatory Commission. That's only a 4 cent increase because, you know, once we buy these forever stamps, you don't really pay attention to how much they are. But listen, I get it. If you work for the post office, you deserve all of the support you need. And if we have to kick in a few extra cents every once in a while to make that happen for you, it is the least we can do. That is your wellness shot. I hope you're having a great Friday, Junior.
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Martha Quinn hanging out with you. I know I thought the same thing when I heard the news. 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As soon as I heard that, I thought, oh no. I mean, we know her in the MTV generation so well for Holding Out for a Hero. That was on the Footloose soundtrack in 1984. And the number one hit song from 1983, Total Eclipse of the Heart, where we see the range of her emotions.

0: It's one of those songs that gets you every time. Plus, in the 70s, Bonnie Tyler had a hit with the soul-stirring It's a Heartache. Bonnie passed away in Portugal, ultimately due to complications from a surgery she had back in May. Bonnie Tyler, thank you for the music you gave us. You will always live on in our hearts. That will not be eclipsed. 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
2: The World Cup quarterfinals are getting started. 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

Got a little mini rock and roll mixtape right here. I'm Worth Quinn. I'll be back on Classic Hits 103.7 tomorrow morning at 10 a.m. It'll be Corny Joke Friday. 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

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Well, the soccer team, the Oakland Roots, have announced that they will not return to Oakland Coliseum for their venue next year. I probably feel like they can get more people in somewhere else. I don't know. It's an historic venue for people, fans of the A's over the years. And you know, there's all that foul territory at the Oakland Coliseum. That's what it was kind of known for. Names like Carney Lansford, Dennis Eckersley, Ricky Henderson, and so many more graced Oakland Coliseum.

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It's Adam West in for Big Rig. 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

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Today is July 9th. On this day in 1982, Disney's Tron, starring Jeff Bridges and Bruce Boxleitner, was released. In 1983, The Police, Every Breath You Take, hit number one, stayed there for 9 weeks. In 1995, Grateful Dead would play what would be their last concert with Jerry Garcia. He died about a month later. And in 1997, Mike Tyson, banned from the boxing ring, fined $3 million for biting Evander Holyfield's ear twice.

Kiss. The music that sounded great when it was made sounds even better now. 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

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Well, we are saying goodbye to Bonnie Tyler, who's been she's been hospitalized for a while. I think it was in Portugal. Her family said that she passed away. Didn't give a lot of details yet. They hinted that there would be more later, but so many great songs like I Need a Hero, It's a Heartache, and of course, her number one song, Total Eclipse of the Heart. Bonnie Tyler was 75. Much more on our website, classichits1037.com.